0: deine Stadt, dein Sender. Kiez 1.
1: Derulo. 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Where you move your spine is alarming. Me want you.

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1: Uh-huh.
2: All right. I guess you're going to be all right, too.
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Now you do what they told you. Now you do what they told you.

0: guys. We just need to take some time off.
1: I know.
2: Well, what do you think? Do you think we're going to have some time coming up soon?
0: Because,
2: you know, we're trying to plan a little trip here.
1: I know. We need to go.
0: I heard about that.
2: Don't get
0: invited. Am I invited?
2: Yes, I'm invited.
0: Okay, because I'm invited.
2: You know how much you need to go to the place. Got some water.
1: Yeah, we need some
2: time.
0: You need some sun.
2: I know I need some sun. Y'all need to go home.
0: Yes, we'll take a couple of days off.
2: You should do.

0: Oops.
1: Deine Stadt, dein Sender. Kiez 1.
2: Yo, remember New York kids? What?

0: 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This life is more than just a read-through.
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1: Wake up in the morning feeling like P. Diddy.
2: Hey, what up, girl?
1: Grab my glasses, I'm out the door. I'm gonna hit this city.
2: Let's
1: before
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1: When I met you in the summer, to my heartbeat sound, we fell in love as the leaves turn.

0: Hamburgs Party Station, Kiez 1.
1: Out for my people that be loving the vibe,
2: loving the vibe,
1: loving the vibe.
2: Out for my people that be loving the vibe,
1: loving the vibe,
2: loving the vibe. Out for my people that be loving the vibe.